0: Did you just go again with the numeric star brake light?
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0: Erie 3842. Just be advised, we spoke with the caller again. She will be taking the neighbor in her personal vehicle to the hospital. Cobiscill Regional.
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I have 169-year-old male on a gap. 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

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Sick person BLS response, repeating. Sharon Springs Ambulance, Mutual Aid Montgomery County, 65 Walnut Street, Village of Canajoharie, 60-year-old male. Sick person BLS response. Schoharie County 911-2054.

Skagerry County 911, Sharon Springs Ambulance, second transmission, Mutual Aid Montgomery County, 65 Walnut Street, nearest cross Wheeler Street, Village of Canajoharie, 60-year-old male, sick person BLS response repeating, Sharon Springs Ambulance, Mutual Aid Montgomery County, second transmission, 65 Walnut Street, nearest cross Wheeler Street, Village of Canajoharie, 60-year-old male, sick person BLS response, Skagerry County 911, 2057.

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Harrah County 911, Conesville Ambulance, County Ambulance, County Medic, second transmission, 1466 Potter Mountain Road, nearest cross, Matthew Road, 29-year-old male, chest pain, ALS response, repeating, Conesville Ambulance, County Medic, second transmission, 1466 Potter Mountain Road, nearest cross, Matthew Road, 29-year-old male, chest pain, ALS response, Harrah County 911-2104.

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Got. 3627 Highway Route 20. 3627 Highway Route 20. We had a 911 misdial there a few hours ago. It looks like it was an accidental, no emergency. Phone was in the pocket. Received. 2141.

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1: Can you see if you have any contact information for Jade Rowe? 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

Go Harry County 911, Cloverfield Ambulance, County Ambulance, 107 Rose Street, nearest cross of Bridge Street and Elm Street, 67-year-old female, ball calls, denies injury, CLS response. Repeating, Cloverfield Ambulance, County Ambulance, 107 Rose Street, 66-year-old female, ball calls, denies injuries, CLS response. Go Harry County 911, 2332.

0: Schoharie County 911, Cobuskill Ambulance, County Ambulance, second transmission. 107 Rose Street, Ayers Cross of Bridge Street and Elm Street. 66-year-old female, fall call, denies injuries, BLS response. Repeating, Cobuskill Ambulance, County Ambulance, second transmission. 107 Rose Street, 66-year-old female, fall call, denies injuries, BLS response. Schoharie County 911, 2336.
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0: 911. Double scale, fire and ambulance, county ambulance. Morning, current VA. Car in a ditch, Mineral Springs Road, near Skeeto Road. Repeating for double scale, fire and ambulance, county ambulance. One car in VA. Vehicle in the ditch, unknown injuries. Mineral Springs near Skeeto Road, 910241.
1: Thank you.

0: Burger County 911. Double scale fire and ambulance taking transmission. 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Repeating for double scale fire and ambulance, second transmission. One car MVA, Mineral Springs Road, in the area of Skeeto Road. 90245.
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0: 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Sounds like it's going to be more down towards Dow Street.
1: Yeah, we're out with it. But nobody in the car.
0: 10-4. What's your preference with firing email?
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1: Two registrations here. First one's going to be off the sticker. If you can run New York Reg, Mary Charles Tom 9839. Again, Mary Charles Tom 9839. Standby for the plate they got in the back. New Reg is going to be Mary Edward Young 2529. Again, Mary Edward Young 2529.
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0: 243. Pulse 28, come back to a 2009 Mitsubishi Lancer color blue to a Jordan Bradshaw located at 118 Prospect Street, Schoharie. Both appear valid. It's the same VIN as well.
1: Copy. Is there any phone numbers for him that you have?

0: 3-3-2-4-3. 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It's full, couldn't leave a message. We've got a couple other similar last names in the area. We're going to give them a shout out, see if they know them.
1: Copy, thanks.

G43 Skyring. 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
1: We'll be out with them. 3594, state route 145.
0: What was the address?
1: Five nine four, state route 145.

heard you calling 3 Scary. Can you send EMS to our location? He's got a bruised arm and a couple cuts.

Missouri County 911. Noblesville, ambulance, county ambulance. 3594-0145, need on scene, evaluation of a male subject involved in NBA. BLS response, repeating for Noblesville, ambulance, county ambulance. 3594-0145, need on scene, evaluation of a male subject involved in NBA. Minor injuries, BLS response, 9103.

Missouri County 911. Bill's Kill, AV on second transmission. 3594, State Route 145. Main lawn scene evaluation of male subject involved in an MPA. Minor injury, CLS response. 34 Cobble Skill, AV on second transmission. 3594, State Route 145. Main lawn scene evaluation of male subject involved in an MPA. CLS response, 91302.

0: 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Can you send EMS to the barracks instead?
1: I should be right with you if you want to hang out a minute.
0: Copy.
1: Missouri County 911, Cold Skill, inbound 3rd transmission, Pioneer Station. Cold Skill, inbound 3rd transmission, Pioneer Station. 911, 4892. Dispatch Ecker Hollow on your left.

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0: Take another 911 from Autumn. She is currently on Legion Drive near Sycamore Lane. She is headed home at 105 North Street, stated no emergencies, out walking the dog, and the dog saw a deer and decided to run.
1: Received interval.
0: 10.

Delivery 172. 172. Got another one pending when you're ready. After that one. Copy, go ahead with it. Another open line. 592, highway route 20. Again, 592, route 20. The old motel behind the log house. 911 only phone, couldn't call it back.

Schoharie County, 911. Middleburg Fire, Schoharie Fire. 291 Main Street, the high school nearest cross Chestnut Lane and Railroad Ave. For a fire alarm activation, repeating Middleburg Fire, Schoharie Fire. 291 Main Street, the high school. For a fire alarm activation, Schoharie County, 911-0624.

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You are extended Sheriff's Office. 172. 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I'll be headed to.

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1: 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The very back corner of the old motel.
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0: Cancel Schoharie. Be clearing shortly. 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
1: 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Can you pinpoint exactly what apartment it was by any chance? Showed at the very back corner. There looks like a little outbuilding maybe off of the main structure. It was right in there. Okay, thank you. 6-5-0.

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0: Spoke with Mr. Patel and Mrs. Patel, confirmed accidental. Back in service.
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0: Do you know it's the unit that handled the PIAA on Mineral Springs this morning still on?
1: It was 3G43. He was scheduled to be off 7. We can check and see if he's over in the office.
0: 3G, I just have the individual subject to that. Here at Stewart's, he was told that when he got dropped off that somebody would be stopping back later to pick him up, get him to his residence in Schoharie. Can we just confirm?
1: Proceed, we'll call over to the office. 0835.
2: 3843, Schoharie, one of us will go over and give him a ride.
0: If you're tied up, I'm just curious, because I didn't want to offer that assistance if somebody was already on their way.
2: For Siri, they forgot to tell us. We just got a text about it a moment ago.
0: Three. You'll be here patiently waiting then.

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Richardsville ambulance. County ambulance north, 1448 State Route 7, apartment 1, nearest intersection, Lockwood Road. 58-year-old male, sick person called BLS response. Repeating, Richardsville ambulance, county ambulance north, 1448 State Route 7, apartment 1, nearest intersection, Lockwood Road. 58-year-old male, sick person called BLS response.

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0: Air Traffic Center, Richmondville.
1: Go ahead.
0: You're dispatching EMS to 1448 State Route 7, Apartment 1, for a 58-year-old male with an arm injury. He is possibly intoxicated and is being uncooperative.
1: Sorry, I couldn't hear you on the last part. You said intoxicated, uncooperative?
0: That's affirmative.
1: Proceed. Head that way.
0: 1127.

0: to Richmondville Ambulance, County Ambulance, 2nd Transmission, 1448 State Route 7, apartment number 1. Cross is Lockwood Road for a 58-year-old male with an old wound on his arm that is swelling. BLS response repeating. Richmondville Ambulance, County Ambulance, 1448 State Route 7, apartment number 1, 2nd Transmission. 58-year-old male, old wound on his arm, this is swelling. BLS response. Square 911, 1129.
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0: 14359, 14359. Up to Cobleskill Regional, advise them that he is slightly intoxicated.

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Be clear that EMS call and route to Delta Regional to assist. Received. 1201.

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0: 43, I'm going to be out on Mineral Springs doing a couple of follow-ups from the 1192 last night. No checks needed.
1: Received. 1208. 172, Scary, any mileage?
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0: Subject was turned over to medical staff. You can show me 10A. I'm going to be en route back to the office for transport.
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1: 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I might be en route to 180 Washington Street in Sharon for a possible OP violation. 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
0: 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It's going to be a hit and run, property damage accident, Price Chopper. Caller's in a white Suburban, the first row near the store. Said a gray Jeep Grand Cherokee, Charles Adam 9353, struck his vehicle and left the scene. Last seen headed towards Tractor Supply.

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0: 10-4. Received a 911 call from 108 North Street, Village of Cobleskill. 108 North Street from a Ruth Van Dusen. Reporting a female with dark hair that was up, wearing cheetah pants, was on her porch attempting to take an armful of her items off of her porch. When her son came out, she left. Last seen headed east on East Main Street.
1: Received. You can show me a route.
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1: 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I'll be out.
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0: PG46 to Schoharie. Can you repeat that address?
1: The caller is at 108 North Street, 108. Female is black.

0: G46 to Schoharie. Can you repeat that address?
1: The caller is at 108 North Street, 108. Female is last seen on foot headed east on East Main from that location.
0: Received.
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1: Earlier fall, requesting EMS, BLS response. 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Scoria 911, 13, what's up?

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2: 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You gonna pick the other one up too?

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Roger, Don, 172. 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Beginning mileage was 14393. 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
0: That's four, thank you.

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0: I'll be in the fairgrounds with 249. I'm a rider in his car. We'll be in the area of that 911 hangup.

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Let's go right ambulance, Galva Fire, county ambulance, county medic, 105 Selleck Road, ALS response.

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Skylight Ambulance, Galco Fire, County Ambulance, County Medic. 105 Selick Road, nearest cross Knox Road. 75-year-old male. Difficulty breathing, ALS response repeating. Skylight Ambulance, Galco Fire, County Ambulance, County Medic. 105 Selick Road, nearest cross Knox Road. 75-year-old male, difficulty breathing, ALS response. Erie County 911, 1522.

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Schoharie County 911. Go right ambulance, Galso Fire, County Medic, second transmission, 105 Selleck Road, nearest cross Knox Road, 75-year-old male, difficulty breathing, ALS response repeating. Go right ambulance, Galso Fire, County Medic, second transmission, 105 Selleck Road, nearest cross Knox Road, 75-year-old male, difficulty breathing, ALS response, Schoharie County 911, 1525.

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0: 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What's your caller looking for? Call back. 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

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At 1523 Clover Y, Village of Middleburg. Caller's looking for a welfare check on her 41-year-old son. Said he was sick. Hasn't spoken to him since 3:30 this afternoon. She wanted him to call an ambulance. She's been trying to contact him nonstop, and he hasn't replied at all. Okay. And that's going to be apartment 2. It's going to be the stairs to the left.

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0: Yeah, out in the parking lot of Walmart with New York Reg, Lincoln Nora Adam 9346. Lincoln Nora Adam 9346.
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0: Prepare to copy, Town of Seward. In the area of 2255 State Route 165, repeating, in the area 2255 State Route 165. Caller states there were 5 sports cars going at least 80 miles an hour south on that road. She didn't get any specific colors or models, stated they were just low to the ground cars.
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Navy Jimmy Clear made contact with David. 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

Can hear you 3G49. Just be advised, we have taken two more calls on this incident. Looks like they're headed towards Route 10. One seven one seven.

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0: 2448 Highway Route 20, nearest cross is Crommy. Seat Cecilia at that location. She's reporting the neighbor's chickens keep ripping out her tomato plants. She tried to speak with her, but she said it wasn't her problem and closed the door on her face.
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0: 1720.

0: 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Operator has been issued. 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

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Go ahead, copy, tunnel Middleburg. Done. In the area of 2136 Hunterlands Road, repeating 2136 Hunterland Road, caller reports that she was delivering food, thought it was her turn. She is now in the ditch on the left-hand side of the road, no injuries. All right. 1742.

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0: Received. Is she injured?
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3: 806 Lunenburg Turnpike, repeating 806 Lunenburg Turnpike. Car reports that her daughter's AirPods got stolen at the fair last night.
1: Copy.
3: 1758.
0: One six seven.
1: Good.
0: Are you en route?
1: That's firm. Is she still in the vehicle?
0: That's affirmed. She can't get out.
1: Perfect. I'll be en route.
4: 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Property damage accident, 2136 Hunters Land Road.

Erie County 911, Middleburg Fire, Skowright Ambulance, County Ambulance, 2136 Hunter's Land Road, near Cross Llama Lane, for one car motor vehicle accident. No injuries. Occupant needing assistance out of the vehicle. Repeating, Middleburg Fire, Skowright Ambulance, County Ambulance, 2136 Hunter's Land Road, near Cross of Llama Lane, for one car motor vehicle accident. No injuries. Occupant needing assistance out of the vehicle. 911-2800.

0: 167, correct?
1: Scan Arizona 167.
0: I don't think copy, but I'm in route down to 100 land.
1: Receive 1800. Ryan's is in route with a 15620 ETA or sooner. Received. And did you copy? There is entrapment.
2: I copied that she was unable to get out of the vehicle. Is it due to the damage?
1: Negative, due to it teetering off the cliff.
2: Step 4, fire and EMS is being dispatched.
1: Thank you.

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0: and out, 1-8-0-2. Three and out to the station 1-8-0-2. The vehicle is teetering over the embankment. No reported injuries. Nine-one-one, Middleburg Fire, Skull Radio Ambulance, second transmission, 2136 Hunter's Land Road, nearest cross of Lava Lane. One car motor vehicle accident over the embankment. Repeating, Middleburg Fire, Skull Radio Ambulance. Second transmission, 2136 Hunter's Land Road, nearest cross of Llama Lane, Bunny Hill. One car motor vehicle accident over the embankment, 901-1803.

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1: 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The operator is going to need extrication. It's teetering over the embankment.
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1: Falcon 1121.
0: Falcon 1211, patient is out of the vehicle. Hunter's Lane Road is closed temporarily.
1: 211, driver is out of vehicle. Hunter's Lane Road is closed temporarily. 1815.
0: Location is. You want to shut Hunter's Lane down at the diner?
2: Can do.
3: Two 251 Skahari, traffic stop.
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3: 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Union Street, intersection with Chapel, New York, Lincoln King Union, 1724, Lincoln King Union, 1724.
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0: 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Carry 3G43. 43. 128 has the subject you were looking for. Copy, I'm at Walmart right now. I'm going to turn around and head that way. Received. Scary 128, copy.
1: Moving.
0: 17. Scary 3G43. They will be at the side gate. Copy, thank you. Welcome, 1-8-1-7.
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0: East Main Street, just east of Legion Drive, New York, Mary Edward Young, 2751, MUI 2751. It's going to be a blue Nissan.
1: 2781827.

Montgomery County 911, Central Bridge Ambulance, Mutual Aid 4, Middleburg, 144 Lorraine Drive, off Sunnyside Road, 65-year-old female, non-recent foot injury, CLS response. Repeating, Central Bridge Ambulance, Mutual Aid for Middleburg, 144 Lorraine Drive, off Sunnyside Road, 65-year-old female, non-recent foot injury, BLS response, 901-1829.

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I think 5091 was en route. 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ALS.

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0: 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The New York Ridge, Mary Charles Tom 9195, Mary Charles Tom 9195.
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0: Number units, clearing the scene, Hunter's Land, roads reopened.
1: 211, all Middleburg units, clearing the scene, Hunter's Land, road is reopened, 1856.

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0: Welcome 1923.

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Cobeskill Ambulance, First Responders, 200 Myers Road, nearest cross Kennedy Road, 84-year-old female, difficulty breathing, ALS response, Skahiri County 911, 1928.

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0: Buell Road and Link Road, repeating Buell Road and Link Road. Caller reports there's a tree down all the way across the road. No wires down.
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1: 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An emergency alert from somebody's radio, just making sure everybody's okay. All okay here. Here's it, 240. 240, all okay. 249.
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1: 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I do not have a DOB, but she should be in the system. It's going to be Cheyenne Lord.